0: there's a piece of information missing, which is typically either your 4 digits of your Social Security number or your driver's license or something like that, or your signature doesn't match records on file, you will get what's called a cure letter. Those cure letters tell you what you need to fix.
1: A cure letter is sent when election clerks find missing voter information or a signature that does not match the records on file. Voters should follow the instructions in the letter to correct the issue. The number of cure letters has declined as voters become more familiar with the process. Officials sent 157 letters last year and resolved 99. In 2022, the first year of the process, they sent 376. Voters can return ballots at one of 5 drop boxes, vote in person at City Hall or Mendenhall Valley Library, or mail their ballot. Weldon reminded voters to put a stamp on their mail ballots. Juneau voters will choose from 12 certified candidates for 5 seats in the October 6th municipal election. 3 candidates are running for 1 area-wide assembly seat: Paul Roy Kelly, Brad Sapp, and James J. McCants. Mila Cosgrove is the only candidate for the District 1 assembly seat. 4 candidates are running for the District 2 seat: Carla Hart, Joyce Nevin, Malachi Thorrington, and David Lee Morris. 3 candidates are running for 2 Board of Education seats: Brittany Sione Haywood, David Noon, and Christine Johnson. All assembly and school board seats are elected at large, meaning all qualified Juneau voters can vote in every race. The ballot also includes 3 propositions. Proposition A would extend Juneau's existing 3% temporary sales tax for 5 years through June of 2032. If approved, the total sales tax rate would remain at 5% and is expected to generate about $34 million annually. Proposition B would restore the city's property tax mill rate cap from 9 mills to 12 mills, excluding debt service. The actual mill rate would still be set annually by the assembly. And Proposition C would create a new 1% seasonal sales tax from April through September, raising Juneau's sales tax rate to 6% during those months if the current 5% rate remains in place. The city estimates it would generate about $6.8 million a year. Juneau's municipal election is October 6th. Ballots were mailed to registered voters September 18th, and in-person voting is underway at City Hall and the Mendenhall Valley Library. Juneau voters will choose from 12 certified candidates for 5 seats in the October 6th municipal election. 3 candidates are running for 1 area-wide assembly seat: Paul Roy Kelly, Brad Sapp, and James J. McCants. Mila Cosgrove is the only candidate for the District 1 assembly seat. 4 candidates are running for the District 2 seat: Carla Hart, Joyce Nevin, Malachi Thorrington, and David Lee Morris. 3 candidates are running for 2 Board of Education seats: Brittany Sione Haywood, David Noon, and Christine Johnson. All assembly and school board seats are elected at large, meaning all qualified Juneau voters can vote in every race. The ballot also includes 3 propositions. Proposition A would extend Juneau's existing 3% temporary sales tax for 5 years through June of 2032. If approved, the total sales tax rate would remain at 5% and is expected to generate about $34 million annually. Proposition B would restore the city's property tax mill rate cap from 9 mills to 12 mills, excluding debt service. The actual mill rate would still be set annually by the assembly. And Proposition C would create a new 1% seasonal sales tax from April through September, raising Juneau's sales tax rate to 6% during those months if the current 5% rate remains in place. The city estimates it would generate about $6.8 million a year. Juneau's municipal election is October 6th. Ballots were mailed to registered voters September 18th, and in-person voting is underway at City Hall and the Mendenhall Valley Library. Also in the report, and in a story by K200, women working year-round in Juneau earned about 97% of what men earn. The council's latest economic indicators found that in 2024, the median income of a year-round female worker in Juneau was about $71,000, compared with about $73,000 for men, a gap of roughly 3%. That's significantly smaller than the gender wage gap statewide, where women earn about 15% less than men, and nationally, where the gap is about 18%. Juneau has consistently had a smaller wage gap than Alaska overall, likely in part because of the large number of government jobs in the capital city. You're up to date with News of the North. I'm Grace Dumas.
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3: We have an area of low pressure nearby that continues to pull in moisture, and that will lead to occasional rain today, or high in the upper 40s near 50. Rain off and on through tonight and overnight. Breezy, Arlo 44. Then showers on Thursday with a high in the upper 40s. Rain likely Thursday night, Cello 43. And again, rainfall Friday with a high upper 40s near 50. Our next weather update in less than 30 minutes. This is Juneau Media Center meteorologist Ann Holliday.
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1: I'm Rob Edwardson, former Borough Assembly member. 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
1: We have an area of low pressure nearby that continues to pull in moisture, and that will lead to occasional rain today, or high in the upper 40s near 50. Rain off and on through tonight and overnight. Breezy, our low 44. Then showers on Thursday with a high in the upper 40s. Rain likely Thursday night, till low 43. And again, rainfall Friday with a high upper 40s near 50. Our next weather update in less than 30 minutes. This is Juneau Media Center meteorologist Ann Holliday.
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3: I'm a mom to three kids. 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I don't expect a whole lot from DC, but when I saw Dan Sullivan voted to give himself a multi-million dollar payout while cutting our health care, it nearly broke me.
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3: Now we're at risk of losing Zach's care, and I'm paying thousands more every year for our health care coverage. 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
4: From the capital city, I'm Grace Dumas, and here are the stories we're following this hour. Mayor Beth Weldon is urging voters to return their ballots by 8 p.m. on Tuesday, October 6th, and said voters who receive a cure letter must resolve any ballot issues by October 19th.
5: After your ballot is received by the clerks, the ballot goes through a signature and voter ID review process. And if there's a piece of information missing, which is typically either your four digits of your Social Security number or your driver's license or something like that, or your signature doesn't match records on file, you will get what's called a cure letter. Those cure letters tell you what you need to fix.
4: A cure letter is sent when election clerks find missing voter information or a signature that does not match the records on file. Voters should follow the instructions in the letter to correct the issue. The number of cure letters has declined as voters become more familiar with the process. Officials sent 157 letters last year and resolved 99. In 2022, the first year of the process, they sent 376. Voters can return ballots at one of five drop boxes, vote in person at City Hall or Mendenhall Valley Library, or mail their ballot. Weldon reminded voters to put a stamp on their mail ballots. Juno voters will choose from 12 certified candidates for five seats in the October 6th municipal election. Three candidates are running for one area-wide assembly seat: Paul Roy Kelly, Brad Sapp, and James J. McCants. Mila Cosgrove is the only candidate for the District 1 assembly seat. Four candidates are running for the District 2 seat: Carla Hart, Joyce Nevin, Malachi Thorrington, and David Lee Morris. Three candidates are running for two Board of Education seats: Brittany Sione Haywood, David Noon, and Christine Johnson. All assembly and school board seats are elected at large, meaning all qualified Juno voters can vote in every race. The ballot also includes three propositions. Proposition A would extend Juno's existing 3% temporary sales tax for 5 years through June of 2032. If approved, the total sales tax rate would remain at 5% and is expected to generate about $34 million annually. Proposition B would restore the city's property tax mill rate cap from 9 mills to 12 mills, excluding debt service. The actual mill rate would still be set annually by the assembly. And Proposition C would create a new 1% seasonal sales tax from April through September, raising Juno's sales tax rate to 6% during those months if the current 5% rate remains in place. The city estimates it would generate about $6.8 million a year. Juno's municipal election is October 6th. Ballots were mailed to registered voters September 18th, and in-person voting is underway at City Hall and the Mendenhall Valley Library. Juno voters will choose from 12 certified candidates for five seats in the October 6th municipal election. Three candidates are running for one area-wide assembly seat: Paul Roy Kelly, Brad Sapp, and James J. McCants. Mila Cosgrove is the only candidate for the District 1 assembly seat. Four candidates are running for the District 2 seat: Carla Hart, Joyce Nevin, Malachi Thorrington, and David Lee Morris. Three candidates are running for two Board of Education seats: Brittany Sione Haywood, David Noon, and Christine Johnson. All assembly and school board seats are elected at large, meaning all qualified Juno voters can vote in every race. The ballot also includes three propositions. Proposition A would extend Juno's existing 3% temporary sales tax for 5 years through June of 2032. If approved, the total sales tax rate would remain at 5% and is expected to generate about $34 million annually. Proposition B would restore the city's property tax mill rate cap from 9 mills to 12 mills, excluding debt service. The actual mill rate would still be set annually by the assembly. And Proposition C would create a new 1% seasonal sales tax from April through September, raising Juno's sales tax rate to 6% during those months if the current 5% rate remains in place. The city estimates it would generate about $6.8 million a year. Juno's municipal election is October 6th. Ballots were mailed to registered voters September 18th, and in-person voting is underway at City Hall and the Mendenhall Valley Library. Also in the report, And in a story by K200, women working year-round in Juneau earned about 97% of what men earn. The council's latest economic indicators found that in 2024, the median income of a year-round female worker in Juneau was about $71,000, compared with about $73,000 for men, a gap of roughly 3%. That's significantly smaller than the gender wage gap statewide, where women earn about 15% less than men, and nationally, where the gap is about 18%. Juneau has consistently had a smaller wage gap than Alaska overall, likely in part because of the large number of government jobs in the capital city. We are up to date with News of the North. I'm Grace Dumas.
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3: Juneau weather.
6: Chance of showers as we head through the upcoming weekend. Clouds and showers through the night. Overnight low will drop down to near 45 degrees. Occasional showers on Thursday with a high right around the upper 40s. Wet weather again Friday with a high near 50. Showers near the 50 degree mark Saturday. And then the chance of heavy rain moves in Saturday night into Sunday. A high on Sunday into the low 50s. Our next weather update in less than 30 minutes. This is Juneau Media Center meteorologist Sally Russell.
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9: Last winter broke Juneau's official snowfall record, burying us in more than 17 feet of snow, and gave us considerable more quality time with a shovel than anybody would ever want. 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
2: I'm Jonathan Christ Tompkins. I was born and raised in Sitka. 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
1: I am a veteran, and I know that Mary Peltola does not care about us.
2: Mary Peltola says she supports veterans on the campaign trail. But why didn't she support them when she had the chance?
3: My dad is a legally blind veteran. Our veterans don't deserve the things that Mary Peltola has done to them.
2: Mary Peltola voted against VA medical funding.
3: Our veterans rely on VA benefits, and she's voting against all the things that they need.
2: Mary Peltola voted against increasing pay for service members.
3: Why didn't Mary vote for our troops to get a pay increase?
4: Spent 3 years in the Army, became an officer, and went all the way from private to full bird colonel. Mary says she stands with our veterans, but that's not how she voted. I think her record speaks for itself. I cannot support Mary under any circumstances.
2: SLF PAC is responsible for the content of this advertising, paid for by SLF PAC, not authorized by any candidate or candidates committee. www.slfpac.org.
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1: 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Quick, kept it out.
0: That's the rush. 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

0: Juno weather.
1: Chance of showers as we head through the upcoming weekend. Clouds and showers through the night. Overnight low will drop down to near 45 degrees. Occasional showers on Thursday with a high right around the upper 40s. Wet weather again Friday with a high near 50. Showers near the 50 degree mark Saturday. And then the chance of heavy rain moves in Saturday night into Sunday. A high on Sunday into the low 50s. Our next weather update in less than 30 minutes. This is Juno Media Center meteorologist Sally Russell.
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Brooks and Dunn, big award coming up. They're going to get some lifetime achievement deal, as they should. Well-deserved CMAs coming up in November. Coming up musically, Riley Green, Keith Whitley back in the day, some Russell Dickerson right now, early Kenny Chesney.

0: Well, despite what social media might have us believe, the Gen Z group, the 30-year-old age group, isn't giving up on happily ever after. According to a Match.com Singles in America survey, 73% of Gen Z singles say they want to tie the knot, a higher percentage than any other generation. Researchers say the findings challenges the idea that young people are afraid of commitment. Instead, many Gen Z, once again up to 30 years of age, say they still believe in lasting love, soulmates, and finding the one, and want to get married. So yeah, Gen Z wants to get married. They need to see what the rest of us are going through. All right, come aboard.
1: I'll give the bride away if you kick her down the aisle.
2: Juno weather.
3: Chance of showers as we head through the upcoming weekend. Clouds and showers through the night. Overnight low will drop down to near 45 degrees. Occasional showers on Thursday with a high right around the upper 40s. Wet weather again Friday with a high near 50. Showers near the 50-degree mark Saturday. And then the chance of heavy rain moves in Saturday night into Sunday. A high on Sunday into the low 50s. Our next weather update in less than 30 minutes. This is Juno Media Center meteorologist Sally Russell.
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6: There's nobody tougher than Mary Peltola when it comes to standing up for Alaskans. She took on President Biden to open the Willow Project, the largest new oil and gas exploration development in decades, creating jobs for Alaskans. 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
7: 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I'm Mary Peltola, and I approve this message.
6: Paid for by Alaskans for Mary.
8: I'm Jonathan Christ Tompkins. I was born and raised in Sitka. I first ran for office because the independent Alaska that belonged to us was getting harder to hold on to.
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11: Juno's

0: Well, move over, peanut butter. There's a new spread taking over, according to TikTok. And this person, peanut butter. Peanut butter, it's a blend of white beans and powdered peanut butter that's being touted as a sneaky way to add more fiber and protein to your diet. The trend is big at the gyms. Looks like peanut butter has officially been replaced. Peanut butter walked, so peanut butter could be spread. Interesting.
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0: Country She Knows It. Luke Bryan right here on your radio. Luke had to cancel two of this year's farm tour shows due to crazy weather. Man, the weather is just nuttier and nuttier. By the way, Luke and Jason Aldean have one more double down show this year if you want to hit the road. It's a big one coming up in December at the National Finals Rodeo. And they told me they'd love to have you come on out and check it out. Right?
1: Juno weather.
2: Chance of showers as we head through the upcoming weekend. Clouds and showers through the night. Overnight low will drop down to near 45 degrees. Occasional showers on Thursday with a high right around the upper 40s. Wet weather again Friday with a high near 50. Showers near the 50 degree mark Saturday. And then the chance of heavy rain moves in Saturday night into Sunday. A high on Sunday into the low 50s. Our next weather update in less than 30 minutes. This is Juno Media Center meteorologist Sally Russell.
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0: Had some help. Post Malone, Morgan Wallen here with the catfish. Coming up, Shaboozy, Jelly Roll, Luke Combs. Right now, here's Tanya Tucker.
1: Back in the day.

0: 80% of us think we're good drivers. 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Trust us, Ricky Bobby, you're not. Top five things that bad drivers say. Oh, heck, was that a red light? Hey, now. Once your face gets used to it, airbags don't hurt anymore. 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
1: People can't drive. They done lost their minds. It's not even fun to drive cars anymore. I got one. What about them people that turn their blinkers on and never turn? If you ever get in front of me and leave your blinker on, I will follow you to your house. I'm going to pull up in your driveway and let that window down. Turn that blinker off. And show me how to get home. I'm lost. I've been following you for 2 hours. And a lot of people don't know what the left lane is for. The left lane is the law-breaking lane. If you don't plan on breaking the law, don't get your slow speed limit driving behind over there. We don't need you regulating our speed for us. We might want a ticket. Get out of our way. Y'all seen them people? They need to be happy over there in the fast lane. Well, the speed limit is 70. I know. I want to do 80. Move!
0: There you go. Comedian, funny man, Mike Jones. Yeah, drive safely. Have a good one.
2: Juno weather.
3: Chance of showers as we head through the upcoming weekend. Clouds and showers through the night. Overnight low will drop down to near 45 degrees. Occasional showers on Thursday with a high right around the upper 40s. Wet weather again Friday with a high near 50. Showers near the 50 degree mark Saturday. And then the chance of heavy rain moves in Saturday night into Sunday. A high on Sunday into the low 50s. Our next weather update in less than 30 minutes. This is Juno Media Center meteorologist Sally Russell.
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0: Well, the decision to change your name after getting married no longer ends with a driver's license or passport. For many newlyweds now, it's deciding whether to change their social media usernames. For some, updating an Instagram handle is part of celebrating the new chapter. One bride even held off on posting her wedding photos until she could switch her account to her married name. Others use the change as a way to officially introduce their new family name to friends and relatives. That's great, right? But just remember to change your status from single to married on your social media. If you don't, it's going to cause problems.
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2: Okay, can we talk about political commercials for a second? Because we get it. Really, we do. You're listening to the radio, having a perfectly nice day, maybe enjoying a song, and suddenly... Alaska afford four more years of Steve. We made up Steve, by the way. Here's the thing. Federal law requires radio stations like ours to provide reasonable access to legally qualified candidates for federal office. So, yes, you're going to hear political commercials at this time of year. And yes, we hear them too. Every single one of them. We hear the scary music. We hear the serious voice. We hear the phrase, "Tell Washington..." Apparently, Washington has been receiving a lot of messages lately. So, from everyone here at the radio station, we just want to say, we get it. Election season can be exhausting, but it will end. The votes will be counted. The political commercials will disappear. Hang in there. We're almost there. We now return you to the political advertising season already in progress.
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0: Oh, I knew it. According to this recent survey, the average person in America spends about $180 on impulse purchases every month. Thank you, Amazon. Which is down, though, from back in 2022. I think right after the COVID thing was like $400 a month. The number of impulse purchases per month has also decreased, which is good, with the average respondent making just 6 impulse purchases per month, down from 12 a couple of years ago. Anyway, impulse purchases. You know what I just saw an hour ago? And I don't know. I'm fighting the urge. I saw an inflatable dinosaur. It would look good in my front yard. No?
1: Oh, that's disgusting.
2: Juno weather.
3: Chance of showers as we head through the upcoming weekend. Clouds and showers through the night. Overnight low will drop down to near 45 degrees. Occasional showers on Thursday with a high right around the upper 40s. Wet weather again Friday with a high near 50. Showers near the 50 degree mark Saturday. And then the chance of heavy rain moves in Saturday night into Sunday. A high on Sunday into the low 50s. Our next weather update in less than 30 minutes. This is Juno Media Center meteorologist Sally Russell.
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Trace Adkins, I left something turned on at home here inside the saloon. Well, we have made it to the end of the dirt road that is known as September. Hopefully you had a wonderful month. You're packing it away and getting ready for the month of all the scares. Everything pumpkin spice. Tomorrow begins October. Stella Lefty on the way. We'll throw in Vince Gill, trying to get over you. Also, Kenny with the number one song in the country. And Blake Shelton wants to be your honeybee. Welcome to RC Social Saloon.

0: She took it all the way to number one. That is Stella Lefty in Boston. She has a brand new song at country radio right now, a duet with Vincent Mason. But there may be something else brewing in the works behind the microphone. They were spotted walking the red carpet on a date together at the VMAs, the MTV Video Music Awards, on Sunday. No, I didn't watch them, because why would they still hold a video award show when they haven't shown videos in 45 years? Pam Tillis on the way, Kenny Chesney and Rodney Adkins next.
1: Juno weather.
2: Chance of showers as we head through the upcoming weekend. Clouds and showers through the night. Overnight low will drop down to near 45 degrees. Occasional showers on Thursday with a high right around the upper 40s. Wet weather again Friday with a high near 50. Showers near the 50 degree mark Saturday. And then the chance of heavy rain moves in Saturday night into Sunday. A high on Sunday into the low 50s. Our next weather update in less than 30 minutes. This is Juno Media Center meteorologist Sally Russell.
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his nuggets were gone. 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

0: 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The pressure builds. 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
1: 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This one is a cannon shot. Luis Montes.
0: From the NFL and baseball to the NBA, NHL, and college sports, catch all the action on The Hawk. 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

0: That's Morgan Wallen, his latest Been By Now here inside the saloon. He'll also show up on that brand new GTA 6 video game when it is released. He is one of the many artists that are featured on the soundtrack and will be featured in the game. So when you go into the game and you're driving one of the cars, you can flip through the radio stations and find Morgan Wallen. Garth Brooks on the way, Ella Langley and Brad Paisley. 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
1: Juno weather.
2: Chance of showers as we head through the upcoming weekend. Clouds and showers through the night. Overnight low will drop down to near 45 degrees. Occasional showers on Thursday with a high right around the upper 40s. Wet weather again Friday with a high near 50. Showers near the 50 degree mark Saturday. And then the chance of heavy rain moves in Saturday night into Sunday. A high on Sunday into the low 50s. Our next weather update in less than 30 minutes. This is Juno Media Center meteorologist Sally Russell.
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dad broke down and finally shaved the most sideburns off. 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
4: She was storming through the house that day, and I could tell she was leaving. And I thought, oh, she'll be back, till she turned around and pointed at the wall and said,

Broadway ticket here inside RC Social Saloon and a full hour of country underway. It's Cassidy. Hi there. Stick around. Music on the way from Ella Langley. We'll throw in Garth, that puppy love song about mama and daddy falling in love until daddy got in the big rig. And how about Brad Paisley, Waiting on a Woman? And the video featured Andy Griffith. I got lost on YouTube the other night watching old Andy Griffith episodes, man. Those were the days, huh?

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4: 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You know it drove Mama crazy being a trucker's wife. The part she couldn't handle was being alone. I guess she needed more to hold than just a telephone.

0: Ella Langley, Love and Life Again, here inside the saloon out of her latest album, Dandelion. Brooks and Dunn on the way as we do that Boot Scootin' Boogie. A song that Ronnie Dunn wrote originally was recorded by Asleep at the Wheel, and they never released it to radio, but the line dance that we know to be the Boot Scootin' Boogie actually started in Canada when a Canadian DJ was playing the Asleep at the Wheel version in clubs in Canada, and then, of course, the dance migrated south. We'll also hear from Carrie Underwood, All American Girl. Hang on.
1: Juno weather.
2: Chance of showers as we head through the upcoming weekend. Clouds and showers through the night. Overnight low will drop down to near 45 degrees. Occasional showers on Thursday with a high right around the upper 40s. Wet weather again Friday with a high near 50. Showers near the 50 degree mark Saturday. And then the chance of heavy rain moves in Saturday night into Sunday. A high on Sunday into the low 50s. Our next weather update in less than 30 minutes. This is Juno Media Center meteorologist Sally Russell.
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0: Ride here inside the saloon. Laney Wilson, John Mayer on the way, Alabama, and roll on that 18-wheeler. I think if you grow up in a family of truck drivers, you really love that song. My mom's dad and my dad were both truck drivers. My grandfather was a over-the-road truck driver for about 37, 38 years, and my father was an in-town truck driver for just about 43 years before he retired, and Roll On was always one of our family's favorites.
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0: Lainey Wilson, John Mayer, Phone Keys Wallet here inside the saloon. Stick around, full hour of country coming up. We'll throw in Zach Top, also Reba, Kenny Chesney. How about Dan and Shay with their powerful new message song called Say So? And Keith Urban and Jason Aldean. It's a full hour of country you don't want to miss.
1: Juno weather.
2: Chance of showers as we head through the upcoming weekend. Clouds and showers through the night. Overnight low will drop down to near 45 degrees. Occasional showers on Thursday with a high right around the upper 40s. Wet weather again Friday with a high near 50. Showers near the 50 degree mark Saturday. And then the chance of heavy rain moves in Saturday night into Sunday. A high on Sunday into the low 50s. Our next weather update in less than 30 minutes. This is Juno Media Center meteorologist Sally Russell.
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2: I love a first cast when the water's glass and the line starts to run.

That's Chris Cagle, Chicks Dig It, here inside the saloon. You know, he has a couple of jobs these days. He is the manager and foreman of his very own construction company that he still is at. Every day of the week, working with his crew and working on buildings. But on the weekends, he's back at it. He is out on the road, bringing us all those classic Chris Cagle hits and working on new music as well. Tucker Wetmore on the way, Jason Aldean, and There Goes My Baby. Here comes.

0: Tucker Wetmore took it all the way to number one. That is Brunette here inside the saloon, and he's got a brunette in his life, as we announced earlier last week. Tucker Wetmore has now been dating, I believe, close to a year, fellow country hitmaker Ella Langley. Colin Ray on the way, Dan and Shay and Keith Urban coming up.
1: Juno weather.
2: Chance of showers as we head through the upcoming weekend. Clouds and showers through the night. Overnight low will drop down to near 45 degrees. Occasional showers on Thursday with a high right around the upper 40s. Wet weather again Friday with a high near 50. Showers near the 50 degree mark Saturday. And then the chance of heavy rain moves in Saturday night into Sunday. A high on Sunday into the low 50s. Our next weather update in less than 30 minutes. This is Juno Media Center meteorologist Sally Russell.
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2: I got a call from a friend who don't call very often.

And Dan and Shay and Say So here inside RC's Social Saloon. I will never miss an opportunity to say that I relate to that song. I lost my best friend in college well over 30 years ago, and I wish that song was around for him to hear and know. That message rings true with me and so many people that knew him. Zach Topaw on the way, Kenny Chesney, and

0: Zach tops out the Sanity, his latest here inside the saloon. His tour is rolling on through the fall. I believe the last stop he will make, of course, will be Nashville, closer to home for him. And he can finally sleep in his own bed that night. That show is over, but you can find out more on his socials. On the way, we'll throw in Riley Green, Brad Paisley, Trace Adkins, and Joe Diffie. It's a full hour of country. Come on.
1: Juneau weather.
2: Chance of showers as we head through the upcoming weekend. Clouds and showers through the night. Overnight low will drop down to near 45 degrees. Occasional showers on Thursday with a high right around the upper 40s. Wet weather again Friday with a high near 50. Showers near the 50 degree mark Saturday. And then the chance of heavy rain moves in Saturday night into Sunday. A high on Sunday into the low 50s. Our next weather update in less than 30 minutes. This is Juneau Media Center meteorologist Sally Russell.
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0: Dwight Yoakam, 1,000 miles from nowhere here inside the saloon underneath a full hour of country. Underneath? No, we're on top of this. Boy, do we have some good ones on the way. Lauren, Elena, Chase Matthew, Joe Diffie. I'm sorry if I sound a little tired. The last couple of days I've been dealing with a couple of sick children. They got home from school and, well, it's just kind of escalated. You know what it's like if you're a parent, right? Lone Star on the way. Now, Gary Allen and Life Ain't Always Beautiful.
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0: Lauren, Elena, Chase, Matthew, all my exes here inside the saloon with Coe Wetzel and Ella Langley. Their latest duet, which I think is one of the best songs on country radio right now. I love it. It is called Jaded. We'll throw in John Michael Montgomery and Trace Adkins coming up.
1: Juno weather.
2: Chance of showers as we head through the upcoming weekend. Clouds and showers through the night. Overnight low will drop down to near 45 degrees. Occasional showers on Thursday with a high right around the upper 40s. Wet weather again Friday with a high near 50. Showers near the 50 degree mark Saturday. And then the chance of heavy rain moves in Saturday night into Sunday. A high on Sunday into the low 50s. Our next weather update in less than 30 minutes. This is Juno Media Center meteorologist Sally Russell.
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0: That's Co Wetzel and Ella Langley, their latest called Jaded, right here inside the saloon. Hey, if you love the history of country music and stories behind the greatest country songs of all time, make sure you join us on Facebook and TikTok. 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

0: That's Riley Green. Think Is You Drunk here inside the saloon. It was last Friday. His brand new album, That's Just Me, was released. A couple of great duets on there with Brooks and Dunn and Jake Worthington. Full hour of country lined up and ready to go. Tomorrow, listen, I'll chat with you next month. How does that sound? Yeah, I'm really sounding like my dad now. Tomorrow begins a brand new month and a brand new slate. Welcome to October 1st. Tomorrow, that's when we'll chat.
1: Juneau weather.
2: Chance of showers as we head through the upcoming weekend. Clouds and showers through the night. Overnight low will drop down to near 45 degrees. Occasional showers on Thursday with a high right around the upper 40s. Wet weather again Friday with a high near 50. Showers near the 50 degree mark Saturday. And then the chance of heavy rain moves in Saturday night into Sunday. A high on Sunday into the low 50s. Our next weather update in less than 30 minutes. This is Juneau Media Center meteorologist Sally Russell.
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2: Everybody's got a problem, so do I. But we ain't gonna solve them on a Saturday night. I just put a paycheck in the bank.

You know, that song, ever since it came out, has always made me feel like, yeah, it, no matter what's going on, it's going to be okay after I hear George saying, love's going to make it all right. It's such a classic. Charlie, Derek, what's up? Appreciate y'all joining me. Welcome to the show. Here's Billy.

0: Boy, that girl's got all over him, had she? Luke Combs, Sleepless in a Hotel Room here with the Charlie Derrick Show. Hey, listen, I got a song coming up here. It's probably going to take you back to your childhood, because every time I hear it, it takes me back to my childhood. And I got a feeling you and I are pretty much on the same page when it comes to, you know, how we grew up and stuff. Got Kenny Chesney and American Kids. Great tune coming up next.
1: Juno weather.
2: Dodge of the raindrops as we head through the next few days. Clouds and showers through the early morning will drop down to right around 45 degrees. Later on today, occasional showers and a high in the upper 40s. Later tonight, mainly cloudy, showers likely, an overnight low will drop down into the low to mid 40s. More wet weather Friday, upper 40s, and back in the upper 40s with showery weather on Saturday. Our next weather update in less than 30 minutes. This is Juno Media Center meteorologist Sally Russell.
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0: Zach John King, easy to sing along with that one, isn't it? Get to Drinking, Charlie Derrick. You know, I love Lori Morgan, but every time this song pops up, I mean literally every time it pops up on my playlist, what part of No Don't You Understand? I get mad at my dad because he used to say that all the time. I'd say, Dad, please let me go do it. No. Dad, please, no. And then he'd say that. He'd say, what part of No Don't You Understand? And I'm just, it used to irritate me. But I do love this song. I just got a request for it. About to play it, too. Coming up next.
1: Juno weather.
2: Dodge of the raindrops as we head through the next few days. Clouds and showers through the early morning will drop down to right around 45 degrees. Later on today, occasional showers and a high in the upper 40s. Later tonight, mainly cloudy, showers likely, an overnight low will drop down into the low to mid 40s. More wet weather Friday, upper 40s, and back in the upper 40s with showery weather on Saturday. Our next weather update in less than 30 minutes. 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

Here, Daddy's Money, Ricochet, here with the Charlie and Eric Show, hitting an hour two of my show here tonight. I sure do appreciate y'all joining me. Got a request for this one. Jake Owen and Barefoot Blue Jean Night.

0: Yes, Hudson Westbrook and his latest song, Painted You Pretty. Charlie Derrick, you know, there comes a time when she, you know, and this is kind of from my experience. You just keep asking for, give me one more chance. And she, all right, I'll give you one more chance. Then after a while, she's, no more. Right? That's your one. You ain't getting any more last chances. There's a song about that, you know, and you probably know what it is. It's one of my favorites from Vince Gill. One More Last Chance, coming up next.
1: Juneau weather.
2: Dodge of the raindrops as we head through the next few days. Clouds and showers through the early morning will drop down to right around 45 degrees. Later on today, occasional showers and a high in the upper 40s. Later tonight, mainly cloudy, showers likely. An overnight low will drop down into the low to mid 40s. More wet weather Friday, upper 40s, and back in the upper 40s with showery weather on Saturday. Our next weather update in less than 30 minutes. This is Juneau Media Center meteorologist Sally Russell.
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0: Taylor, and I knew you. I knew it. I knew you here with the Charlie Derrick Show. Well, it's not as important to me now because I don't drink it like I used to. But boy, it used to be something I'd start thinking about every week, about Tuesday. Got to make sure I got plenty of this just in time for the weekend. You know, you know what I'm talking about. Got to make sure I got plenty of beer money. There's a song about that too. Kip Moore. It's a good one. Coming up next.
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0: Stella Lefty in Boston. You know, I still can't believe all her friends and a lot of her professional advisors back right before she released that song, they said, no, Stella, don't do it. That's a catchy little tune and everything, but you don't want to go country. You're not country, so don't go country. And she said, yeah, I believe I'm going to go country. You know, it's kind of like that Alan Jackson song back in the 90s. She gone country, and she did. It was a good move, wasn't it? Because everybody loves that now. Stella Lefty in Boston here with the Charlie Derrick Show. Everybody loving being here tonight. Well, at least I hope you are. I know I am.
1: Juno weather.
2: Dodge of the raindrops as we head through the next few days. Clouds and showers through the early morning will drop down to right around 45 degrees. Later on today, occasional showers and a high in the upper 40s. Later tonight, mainly cloudy, showers likely, an overnight low will drop down into the low to mid 40s. More wet weather Friday, upper 40s, and back in the upper 40s with showery weather on Saturday. Our next weather update in less than 30 minutes. 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

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London, Paris, paradise. But ain't got much memory. Other scenes come to think I missed them all. And damn, babe.

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That sunset, cliffs by the sea, and the night rolled in. And you still talk about that moon that I can't recall, but God, I saw all I needed to.

You're asking me, he's taking it a little too far. You know, sometimes you got to say no, right? But that ain't the way Tim feels about it. Just see her smile is what all he's concerned about. Charlie Derrick, I appreciate y'all joining me on the show here tonight. Heading into hour 3 with some Brantley Gilbert. Here's Bottoms Up.

0: Well, if it had been, it would have been by now. Been by now is the name of the song. Morgan Wallen, his new one, Charlie Derrick. You know, the reason I'm in a good mood here tonight, I just realized we got the Steelers coming on Thursday Night Football. And you know, I got my hope is renewed. Y'all listened to me very long during football season. You know, Steelers have been my team. Me and Dad used to pull for the Steelers all the time. So that was a long time ago. We started, you know, being for the Steelers way back then. Of course, he's in heaven. I wonder if he's still pulling for the Steelers. He probably got him another. He probably don't care. He's in heaven. But that's how I got started on the Steelers and stuff. But I, you know, about giving up on them. And especially last week when they was playing Cincinnati, I said, Cincinnati is going to smear us. But we ended up beating them. So I got some new Steelers hope going for the season. We're playing Cleveland on Thursday Night Football this weekend. So that's a rivalry. That would be a good game. Another reason I'm in a good mood tonight.
1: Juneau weather.
2: Dodge of the raindrops as we head through the next few days. Clouds and showers through the early morning will drop down to right around 45 degrees. Later on today, occasional showers and a high in the upper 40s. Later tonight, mainly cloudy, showers likely. An overnight low will drop down into the low to mid 40s. More wet weather Friday, upper 40s, and back in the upper 40s with showery weather on Saturday. Our next weather update in less than 30 minutes. This is Juneau Media Center meteorologist Sally Russell.
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0: Yeah, I got a woman too, Kane Brown, Charlie Derrick, and she started decorating for Halloween. That's another one of the great things about my wife, man. I call her world's greatest wife. She's great at a whole bunch of stuff, but decorating's one of them. And she said she was going to start decorating for Halloween this weekend. I said, all right, because she, you know, she doesn't overdo it. She does it just right, you know, or I like the way she does it, but that's what she's doing this weekend. I can't wait. Yeah, you know, I'll help her, but she's got the eye, you know. You know what I'm talking about? She knows where to put stuff to make it look better than I do. I just kind of, okay, there's a corner, put it there, you know, but she's a whole lot better at it. So that's what we're doing this weekend, getting ready. It's time to do it too, isn't it?
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0: Here's Loving Life Again, Ella Langley, Charlie Derrick. I've told y'all this story before, but it seems like every time this song comes up from Tracy Byrd, I remember that guy called me. It was a long time ago. It was when Johnny Paycheck had Don't Take Her, She's All I Got. And, of course, Tracy Byrd, we're going to hear his version of it. It's a remake of the Johnny Paycheck song. And I'll never forget, I was on the radio, and the guy called me, and he told me, he said, "Hey, Charlie, play that song about Fred." And I said, "Fred, help me out, my friend." And he said, "You know, the song." And I said, "Fred, don't take her." I said, "No, man, it's Friend, Don't Take Her. She's All I Got." He said, "Well, whatever, put it on for me." I always remember that song. It's a great tune. It's coming up next.
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2: Dodge of the raindrops as we head through the next few days. Clouds and showers through the early morning will drop down to right around 45 degrees. Later on today, occasional showers and a high in the upper 40s. Later tonight, mainly cloudy, showers likely, an overnight low will drop down into the low to mid 40s. More wet weather Friday, upper 40s, and back in the upper 40s with showery weather on Saturday. Our next weather update in less than 30 minutes. This is Juneau Media Center meteorologist Sally Russell.
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0: There's Be By You, Luke Combs, Charlie Derrick. I remember when this, back, what was about 2005, 2006? I'm not exactly sure. I should have checked before I started yapping on it. But it was 2000s that Sugarland first came out. Y'all remember what year they came out? And they did Baby Girl. And I did not like that. I said, God, this nasally woman. Who is this nasally woman? Then I got to meet, she came into the studio. Then I got to meet Jennifer Nettles. And she's just the kindest, sweetest. And that was really her. That's how she talked. Because I thought she's putting it on. She's my baby girl. You know, but she, you know, when I, but then I met her and I thought, oh, boy, she's something. And so now I like it a whole bunch. Hope you do too, because it's coming up next.
1: Juno weather.
2: Dodge of the raindrops as we head through the next few days. Clouds and showers through the early morning will drop down to right around 45 degrees. Later on today, occasional showers and a high in the upper 40s. Later tonight, mainly cloudy, showers likely, an overnight low will drop down into the low to mid 40s. More wet weather Friday, upper 40s, and back in the upper 40s with showery weather on Saturday. Our next weather update in less than 30 minutes. This is Juno Media Center meteorologist Sally Russell.
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You know, I think that she and her husband, Duck, you know, Duck used to play in the NFL. He used to play for the Steelers. But I bet they'd be fun to watch football games with. Laney Wilson there in Phone Keys Wallet. You see that commercial with Jason Kelce and his wife, what's her name, Kylie? And they're doing the, I think it's the NFL Sunday Ticket ad is what they're doing it for. But she's freaking out saying, oh, no, everybody's coming over.

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0: say so. Dan and Shay and Say So, Charlie, Derek, you know me, I'm not one to brag, but I do want to brag on myself a little bit. I just realized, you know, today is the first day of October, and I remember when September 1st rolled around, as a matter of fact, I made a note, and I stuck it up in my little office there at the house, and the note said, do not waste a second of September, because this is my favorite time of the year, you know, fall, and heading into Thanksgiving, and Halloween, and Christmas, you know, it's just my, and I don't mind the colder temperatures, so it's my favorite time of the year. So in September 1st, I'm remembering this note that I wrote to myself, said do not waste a second of September, and I didn't. I'm real proud of myself for that too. I'm gonna try to do the same thing in October.
1: Juno weather.
2: Dodge on the raindrops as we head through the next few days. Clouds and showers through the early morning will drop down to right around 45 degrees. Later on today, occasional showers and a high in the upper 40s. Later tonight, mainly cloudy, showers likely, an overnight low will drop down into the low to mid 40s. More wet weather Friday, upper 40s, and back in the upper 40s with showery weather on Saturday. Our next weather update in less than 30 minutes. This is Juno Media Center meteorologist Sally Russell.
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You know, how many times have you and I heard that? And every time it comes on, we sing along with it, don't we? It's Trisha here with Charlie, kicking off hour 4 of the show here tonight. Little Chris Young.

0: Here's South of Sanity, Zach Topp. So if you could watch football all day Sunday with a star, or Saturday, you know, you watch all day with a star, who would you want to watch with? And Jack was just saying he'd like to watch with Ella Langley. And I said, yeah, that'd be cool, but because I think she's probably a football fan, but I'd be intimidated if Ella Langley was sitting there in the living room. I wouldn't enjoy the football. So, as much as I love her music, I wouldn't want her around because I'd be intimidated by her. But that's question of the night here tonight. If you could sit around all day, either Saturday or Sunday, you know, whichever you like, college or pro, one day this weekend, you sit around and watch football all day long with a star, who would you pick to watch with?
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2: Dodge of the raindrops as we head through the next few days. Clouds and showers through the early morning will drop down to around 45 degrees. Later on today, occasional showers and a high in the upper 40s. Later tonight, mainly cloudy, showers likely, an overnight low will drop down into the low to mid 40s. More wet weather Friday, upper 40s, and back in the upper 40s with showery weather on Saturday. Our next weather update in less than 30 minutes. This is Juno Media Center meteorologist Sally Russell.
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0: I mean, when she first came out with that song, everybody knew it was going to be a big song, including her and Miranda Lambert. They were talking about that, but I don't think anybody ever dreamed, yeah, that's going to stay number one for 24 weeks, but it sure has. And it ain't even close to saying goodbye yet. You know who is close to saying goodbye? Blackhawk. Just got a request for Goodbye Says It All. Hadn't heard that in a long time. About to play it. Coming up next.
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0: Lord Elaine and Chase Matthew with All My Exes, Charlie Derrick here. You know, when you hear this song, you immediately want to go out on the dance floor and dance, but it's a great love song, too. Garth Brooks, Two of a Kind, Working on a Full House. It's a great, like I say, it's a great song to, you know, dance to and wham and jam to and all that stuff, but it is. It's a great love song. It's coming up next.
1: Juno weather.
2: Dodge of the raindrops as we head through the next few days. Clouds and showers through the early morning will drop down to right around 45 degrees. Later on today, occasional showers and a high in the upper 40s. Later tonight, mainly cloudy, showers likely, an overnight low will drop down into the low to mid 40s. More wet weather Friday, upper 40s, and back in the upper 40s with showery weather on Saturday. Our next weather update in less than 30 minutes. This is Juno Media Center meteorologist, Sally Russell.
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14: Juno's Country Home. Talk

Yeah, it's another one of those songs you just never get tired of hearing. Sammy Kershaw and Third Rate Romance here with the Childhood Eric Show, kicking off the last hour of my show here tonight. Got some Dolly Parton and Riley Green coming up next, but right now, here's Jason Carey.

0: Riley, I got some news for you, son. Yes, you are every bit as drunk as everybody's saying saying you are. Riley Green here for the Charlie Derrick Show. Speaking of the greens, we got John Deere just around the corner. John Deere Green, Joe Diffie, coming up next.
1: Juno weather.
2: Dodge of the raindrops as we head through the next few days. Clouds and showers through the early morning will drop down to right around 45 degrees. Later on today, occasional showers and a high in the upper 40s. Later tonight, mainly cloudy, showers likely, an overnight low will drop down into the low to mid 40s. More wet weather Friday, upper 40s, and back in the upper 40s with showery weather on Saturday. Our next weather update in less than 30 minutes. This is Juno Media Center meteorologist Sally Russell.
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0: 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Not worth your while, worth your wild. It's Russell Dickerson's new song, Charlie Derrick. He was about to go in there and tell that guy you're going to have to quit that job because he wasn't paying you enough and he was working you too hard. And all of a sudden, here she comes. Here comes the farmer's daughter. Hadn't heard that in a long time. Rodney Atkins coming up next.
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0: Yes, Luke Bryan of Country and She Knows It. Charlie Derrick is Thursday. You know, another reason I'm in a good mood? I just realized we got the Steelers on again tonight. I got renewed hope for my Steelers. Y'all listen to me during football season. You know, me and my dad used to pull for the Steelers, so I still do. It's gotten harder pulling for the Steelers, but they did good the other night. So did the Browns. So it ought to be a pretty good game tonight for Thursday night football. I'm looking forward to it. That's another reason I'm in a good mood. Hey, that's going to do it for me. I got to pack them up, shine it on out of here. I will see you back a little bit later on tonight. Charlie Derrick, like to thank you for letting me be myself.
1: Juno weather.
2: Dodge of the raindrops as we head through the next few days. Clouds and showers through the early morning will drop down to right around 45 degrees. Later on today, occasional showers and a high in the upper 40s. Later tonight, mainly cloudy, showers likely, an overnight low will drop down into the low to mid 40s. More wet weather Friday, upper 40s, and back in the upper 40s with showery weather on Saturday. Our next weather update in less than 30 minutes. This is Juno Media Center meteorologist Sally Russell.
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5: From the capital city, I'm Grace Dumas, and here are the stories we're following this hour. Alaska's 2026 permanent fund dividend will begin arriving in residents' bank accounts today. Each eligible recipient will receive $1,200 this year. The Alaska legislature set the dividend at $1,000 in the state budget signed by Governor Mike Dunleavy, with an additional $200 energy relief payment triggered by oil prices reaching a specified threshold. The state will spend more than $800 million on this year's dividends. The first payments will go to eligible Alaskans who applied for their dividend and requested direct deposit. A second round of payments is scheduled for October 22nd for people who submitted paper applications or requested physical checks. The permanent fund dividend is funded through earnings from Alaska's permanent fund, which is currently valued at about $88 billion. In a story by the Juneau Independent, electrifying two city-owned cruise ship docks in downtown Juneau could cost about $111 million. And this is according to a new early-stage estimate being presented to city officials. That's significantly higher than previous estimates of $25 million in 2021 and then $54 million in 2024. Port Director officials say the latest estimate comes as engineering work reached about 35% completion, saying the project is now paused to allow for further review and decisions about how to proceed. The Docks and Harbors Board reviewed the estimate last night in the Assembly Chambers. Engineers from H3 Engineering Solutions and others involved in the project explained how the estimate was developed and what work would be required. The project would provide shore power at the Alaska Steamship Dock and Cruise Ship Terminal Dock, allowing cruise ships to use Juneau's hydroelectric power instead of running diesel engines while in port. Juneau's Franklin Dock has provided shore power for about 25 years, but efforts to expand the system have been delayed in part by the high cost. Advocates say additional shore power could reduce cruise ship fuel use and emissions while in port. Three of the four candidates for Alaska governor discussed Southeast economic development Tuesday at a forum in Ketchikan, focusing on tourism, mining, and the Alaska Marine Highway System. Democrat Jonathan Kreiss Tompkins and Republicans Dave Bronson and Trek Taylor participated in the Southeast Conference Forum. And in a story by the Juneau Independent, Republican Bernadette Wilson did not attend. Bronson and Taylor said they support the state's 20-year plan to modernize the ferry system. Taylor said the fleet needs to be updated to improve reliability, while Bronson said he supports new vessels but not electric-powered ships. Kreiss Tompkins said the state should consider an infrastructure bond for ferries and other transportation projects, and said ferry system leadership should be more independent from the governor's office. The candidates also differed on state revenue. Kreiss Tompkins supports a corporate income tax and a sales tax on internet commerce, while Bronson and Taylor oppose new corporate taxes and instead favor greater natural resource development and reducing regulations. All three supported additional mining and resource development in Southeast Alaska. On tourism, Bronson and Taylor emphasized limiting regulatory barriers, while Kreiss Tompkins said housing shortages are among the biggest challenges facing Southeast tourism businesses. The three also differed on whether the governor should live in Juneau. Kreiss Tompkins said he would live in the governor's mansion, while Bronson and Taylor said the governor should be wherever official duties require. You're up to date with News of the North. I'm Grace Dumas.
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4: Juneau weather.
7: We have onshore flow that will continue to bring us occasional rain today, or high temperature in the upper 40s with a south breeze. Occasional showers into this evening, our overnight low 43. More rain will be likely on Friday with a high in the upper 40s near 50. Showers persist again Friday evening and overnight, our low in the low 40s. Rain Saturday in 49. Our next weather update in less than 30 minutes. This is Juneau Media Center meteorologist Ann Holliday.
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9: 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Sullivan sided with the trawl fleet, gutting protections for small boat fishermen, and refusing to back efforts to limit bycatch. So it's no surprise that he got hundreds of thousands of dollars from big factory trawlers, the same Seattle executives destroying Alaska fisheries. Now we know that Sullivan was even invested in a foreign farmed salmon company, the biggest competitor to Alaska wild salmon in the world. When he sold the stock off, Sullivan made thousands of dollars for himself. And then he broke Congress's insider trading law, hiding the trade for months. Dan Sullivan keeps working for himself, and it costs Alaska way too much.
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1: Join us this Saturday at the Bike Doctor on 8371 Old Dairy Road from 1 to 3 p.m. and get an exclusive secret code word with 10 plowback entries for your shot at the Polaris ATV and plow at the event.
2: There's nobody tougher than Mary Peltola when it comes to standing up for Alaskans. She took on President Biden to open the Willow Project, the largest new oil and gas exploration development in decades, creating jobs for Alaskans. She stood up to corporate interest and both parties and proposed landmark legislation to limit bottom trawling in Alaska waters. She'll always protect Second Amendment rights. Because in Alaska, firearms are about protecting ourselves and feeding our families. And as a military mom with two sons who served, she knows that a secure border keeps Americans safe.
3: I'm Mary Peltola. 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When both parties are attacking you, you're doing something right. Alaska first, always. I'm Mary Peltola, and I approve this message.
2: Paid for by Alaskans for Mary.

0: Juno weather.
1: We have onshore flow that will continue to bring us occasional rain today. Our high temperature in the upper 40s with a south breeze. Occasional showers into this evening. Our overnight low 43. More rain will be likely on Friday with a high in the upper 40s near 50. Showers persist again Friday evening and overnight. Our low in the low 40s. Rain Saturday in 49. Our next weather update in less than 30 minutes. This is Juno Media Center meteorologist Ann Holliday.
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4: Mary Peltola's already been to Washington and was already rejected by Alaskans for having voted with Biden 95% of the time. Higher taxes, amnesty for illegals. Peltola even co-sponsored a bill putting biological men in women's shelters. When it mattered most, Peltola sided with D.C. liberals to sell out Alaska. Then she cashed in, raking in $340,000 at a D.C. lobbying firm. Took $80,000 more from a dark money group bankrolled by lower 48 liberal billionaires. Their agenda? Banning guns and shutting down Alaska oil and gas. Mary Peltola works for liberals, not Alaska. In the Senate, she'd be a rubber stamp for Chuck Schumer and a radical liberal agenda. Alaska, time to reject Mary Peltola again. SLF PAC is responsible for the content of this advertising, paid for by SLF PAC, not authorized by any candidate or candidates committee. www.slfpac.org.
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6: From the capital city, I'm Grace Dumas, and here are the stories we're following this hour. Metro Marine Services plans to replace Juno's main fuel dock next year, with construction expected to begin in the spring. The dock, which is located in the Rock Dump industrial area near the cruise ship terminals, is more than 55 years old and has deteriorated beyond its usual life. Petro Marine Chief Operating Officer Matthew Lindsay says the facility is Juno's primary receiving point for petroleum products, including gasoline, aviation fuel, and diesel. The roughly $15 million project will replace the dock, support structures, fuel lines, and shoreline retaining wall. It will also add a new pump control building and storm drains. Petro Marine plans to use another Juno dock on Douglas Island to help maintain fuel deliveries while construction is underway. The project could disturb marine mammals, particularly during pile driving. The National Marine Fisheries Service has proposed authorizing incidental harassment of marine mammals during constructions. Public comments on the proposal are due on the 13th of October. Construction is expected to begin early next spring, with completion targeted for next summer. The new dock is also being designed to accommodate the city's planned Seawalk, connecting the AJ and Franklin cruise ship docks. Three Capital City fire and rescue personnel have been recognized for their work during a water rescue in Juno. Firefighter paramedic Carmen Smith, engineer Connor Hoyt, and firefighter EMT Sarah Connell received a unit commendation for their life-saving efforts during the rescue. Smith and Hoyt entered the water wearing rescue suits and carrying emergency medical equipment, while Connell assisted from shore. The rescuers secured the patient and began emergency medical treatment before transferring the patient to a responding U.S. Coast Guard vessel. Juno Police Department dispatchers also coordinated with communications and resources with the Coast Guard and docks and harbors. After the patient was brought to shore, Capital City Fire and Rescue crews continued advanced life support and transported the patient for further treatment. The department credited the crews and partner agencies with a coordinated response that required quick decision-making, communication, and technical rescue skills. Southeast Alaska's economy reached a record high for jobs last year, but regional leaders are also being warned about a projected population decline over the next 30 years. These findings were presented at the Southeast Conference annual meeting in Ketchikan. The region had nearly 47,000 jobs in 2025, surpassing the previous record set in 2012. Mining, tourism, healthcare, and professional services have added jobs over the past decade, while employment and social assistance, state government, seafood, and retail has declined. Tourism remains Southeast's largest private industry, with more than 8,700 jobs. Average wages across the region have also increased slightly faster than inflation since 2020. But state projections show Southeast could lose 22% of its population over the next 30 years, nearly 16,000 people. Juno alone is projected to lose about 24% of its population by 2055. Housing, childcare, transportation, schools, and essential services will all play a role in whether those projections become reality. Southeast had a strong 2025, but the region still has work to do to retain workers and residents. We are up to date with News of the North. I'm Grace Dumas.
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5: Juno weather.
8: We have onshore flow that will continue to bring us occasional rain today, or high temperature in the upper 40s with a south breeze. Occasional showers into this evening, our overnight low 43. More rain will be likely on Friday with a high in the upper 40s near 50. Showers persist again Friday evening and overnight, our low in the low 40s. Rain Saturday in 49. Our next weather update in less than 30 minutes. This is Juno Media Center meteorologist Ann Holliday.
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1: I'm Rob Edwardson, former Borough Assembly member. 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

0: weather.
1: We have onshore flow that will continue to bring us occasional rain today, or high temperature in the upper 40s with a south breeze. Occasional showers into this evening, our overnight low 43. More rain will be likely on Friday with a high in the upper 40s near 50. Showers persist again Friday evening and overnight, our low in the low 40s. Rain Saturday in 49. Our next weather update in less than 30 minutes. This is Juno Media Center meteorologist Ann Holliday.
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4: From the capital city, I'm Grace Dumas, and here are the stories we're following this hour. Alaska's 2026 permanent fund dividend will begin arriving in residents' bank accounts today. Each eligible recipient will receive $1,200 this year. The Alaska legislature set the dividend at $1,000 in the state budget signed by Governor Mike Dunleavy, with an additional $200 energy relief payment triggered by oil prices reaching a specified threshold. The state will spend more than $800 million on this year's dividends. The first payments will go to eligible Alaskans who applied for their dividend and requested direct deposit. A second round of payments is scheduled for October 22nd for people who submitted paper applications or requested physical checks. The permanent fund dividend is funded through earnings from Alaska's permanent fund, which is currently valued at about $88 billion. In a story by the Juno Independent, electrifying two city-owned cruise ship docks in downtown Juno could cost about $111 million. And this is according to a new early-stage estimate being presented to city officials. That's significantly higher than previous estimates of $25 million in 2021 and then $54 million in 2024. Port Director officials say the latest estimate comes as engineering work reached about 35% completion, saying the project is now paused to allow for further review and decisions about how to proceed. The Docks and Harbors Board reviewed the estimate last night in the Assembly Chambers. Engineers from H3 Engineering Solutions and others involved in the project explained how the estimate was developed and what work would be required. The project would provide shore power at the Alaska Steamship Dock and Cruise Ship Terminal Dock, allowing cruise ships to use Juno's hydroelectric power instead of running diesel engines while in port. Juno's Franklin Dock has provided shore power for about 25 years, but efforts to expand the system have been delayed in part by the high cost. Advocates say additional shore power could reduce cruise ship fuel use and emissions while in port. Three of the four candidates for Alaska governor discussed Southeast economic development Tuesday at a forum in Ketchikan, focusing on tourism, mining, and the Alaska Marine Highway System. Democrat Jonathan Kreiss Tompkins and Republicans Dave Bronson and Trek Taylor participated in the Southeast Conference Forum. And in a story by the Juno Independent, Republican Bernadette Wilson did not attend. Bronson and Taylor said they support the state's 20-year plan to modernize the ferry system. Taylor said the fleet needs to be updated to improve reliability, while Bronson said he supports new vessels but not electric-powered ships. Kreiss Tompkins said the state should consider an infrastructure bond for ferries and other transportation projects, and said ferry system leadership should be more independent from the governor's office. The candidates also differed on state revenue. Kreiss Tompkins supports a corporate income tax and a sales tax on internet commerce, while Bronson and Taylor oppose new corporate taxes and instead favor greater natural resource development and reducing regulations. All three supported additional mining and resource development in Southeast Alaska. On tourism, Bronson and Taylor emphasized limiting regulatory barriers, while Kreiss Tompkins said housing shortages are among the biggest challenges facing Southeast tourism businesses. The three also differed on whether the governor should live in Juno. Kreiss Tompkins said he would live in the governor's mansion, while Bronson and Taylor said the governor should be wherever official duties require. You're up to date with News of the North. I'm Grace Dumas.
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3: Juno weather.
6: We have onshore flow that will continue to bring us occasional rain today, or high temperature in the upper 40s with a south breeze. Occasional showers into this evening, our overnight low 43. More rain will be likely on Friday with a high in the upper 40s near 50. Showers persist again Friday evening and overnight, our low in the low 40s. Rain Saturday in 49. Our next weather update in less than 30 minutes. This is Juno Media Center meteorologist Ann Holliday.
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7: 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Sullivan sided with the trawl fleet, gutting protections for small boat fishermen, and refusing to back efforts to limit bycatch. So it's no surprise that he got hundreds of thousands of dollars from big factory trawlers, the same Seattle executives destroying Alaska fisheries. Now we know that Sullivan was even invested in a foreign farmed salmon company, the biggest competitor to Alaska wild salmon in the world. When he sold the stock off, Sullivan made thousands of dollars for himself. And then he broke Congress's insider trading law, hiding the trade for months. Dan Sullivan keeps working for himself, and it costs Alaska way too much.
8: 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I'm running for U.S. Senate, and I approve this message.
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1: Mary Peltola's already been to Washington and was already rejected by Alaskans for having voted with Biden 95% of the time. Higher taxes, amnesty for illegals. Peltola even co-sponsored a bill putting biological men in women's shelters. 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Took $80,000 more from a dark money group bankrolled by lower 48 liberal billionaires. Their agenda? Banning guns and shutting down Alaska oil and gas. Mary Peltola works for liberals, not Alaska. In the Senate, she'd be a rubber stamp.

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0: weather.
1: We have onshore flow that will continue to bring us occasional rain today. Our high temperature in the upper 40s with a south breeze. Occasional showers into this evening. Our overnight low 43. More rain will be likely on Friday with a high in the upper 40s near 50. Showers persist again Friday evening and overnight. Our low in the low 40s. Rain Saturday in 49. Our next weather update in less than 30 minutes. This is Juno Media Center meteorologist Ann Holliday.
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4: I'm Rob Edwardson, former Borough Assembly member. 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
5: From the capital city, I'm Grace Dumas, and here are the stories we're following this hour. Metro Marine Services plans to replace Juneau's main fuel dock next year, with construction expected to begin in the spring. The dock, which is located in the Rock Dump industrial area near the cruise ship terminals, is more than 55 years old and has deteriorated beyond its usual life. Petro Marine Chief Operating Officer Matthew Lindsay says the facility is Juneau's primary receiving point for petroleum products, including gasoline, aviation fuel, and diesel. The roughly $15 million project will replace the dock, support structures, fuel lines, and shoreline retaining wall. It will also add a new pump control building and storm drains. Petro Marine plans to use another Juneau dock on Douglas Island to help maintain fuel deliveries while construction is underway. The project could disturb marine mammals, particularly during pile driving. The National Marine Fisheries Service has proposed authorizing incidental harassment of marine mammals during constructions. Public comments on the proposal are due on the 13th of October. Construction is expected to begin early next spring, with completion targeted for next summer. The new dock is also being designed to accommodate the city's planned Seawalk, connecting the AJ and Franklin cruise ship docks. Three Capital City fire and rescue personnel have been recognized for their work during a water rescue in Juneau. Firefighter paramedic Carmen Smith, engineer Connor Hoyt, and firefighter EMT Sarah Connell received a unit commendation for their life-saving efforts during the rescue. Smith and Hoyt entered the water wearing rescue suits and carrying emergency medical equipment, while Connell assisted from shore. The rescuers secured the patient and began emergency medical treatment before transferring the patient to a responding U.S. Coast Guard vessel. Juneau Police Department dispatchers also coordinated with communications and resources with the Coast Guard and docks and harbors. After the patient was brought to shore, Capital City Fire and Rescue crews continued advanced life support and transported the patient for further treatment. The department credited the crews and partner agencies with a coordinated response that required quick decision-making, communication, and technical rescue skills. Southeast Alaska's economy reached a record high for jobs last year, but regional leaders are also being warned about a projected population decline over the next 30 years. These findings were presented at the Southeast Conference annual meeting in Ketchikan. The region had nearly 47,000 jobs in 2025, surpassing the previous record set in 2012. Mining, tourism, healthcare, and professional services have added jobs over the past decade, while employment and social assistance, state government, seafood, and retail has declined. Tourism remains Southeast's largest private industry, with more than 8,700 jobs. Average wages across the region have also increased slightly faster than inflation since 2020. But state projections show Southeast could lose 22% of its population over the next 30 years, nearly 16,000 people. Juneau alone is projected to lose about 24% of its population by 2055. Housing, childcare, transportation, schools, and essential services will all play a role in whether those projections become reality. Southeast had a strong 2025, but the region still has work to do to retain workers and residents. We are up to date with News of the North. I'm Grace Dumas.
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4: Juneau weather.
7: We have onshore flow that will continue to bring us occasional rain today, or high temperature in the upper 40s with a south breeze. Occasional showers into this evening, our overnight low 43. More rain will be likely on Friday with a high in the upper 40s near 50. Showers persist again Friday evening and overnight, our low in the low 40s. Rain Saturday and 49. Our next weather update in less than 30 minutes. This is Juneau Media Center meteorologist Ann Holliday.
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2: Mary Peltola's already been to Washington and was already rejected by Alaskans for having voted with Biden 95% of the time. Higher taxes, amnesty for illegals. Peltola even co-sponsored a bill putting biological men in women's shelters. When it mattered most, Peltola sided with D.C. liberals to sell out Alaska. Then she cashed in, raking in $340,000 at a D.C. lobbying firm. Took $80,000 more from a dark money group bankrolled by lower 48 liberal billionaires. Their agenda? Banning guns and shutting down Alaska oil and gas. Mary Peltola works for liberals, not Alaska. In the Senate, she'd be a rubber stamp for Chuck Schumer and a radical liberal agenda. Alaska, time to reject Mary Peltola again. SLF PAC is responsible for the content of this advertising, paid for by SLF PAC, not authorized by any candidate or candidate's committee. www.slfpac.org.
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0: Juno weather.
1: We have onshore flow that will continue to bring us occasional rain today, or high temperature in the upper 40s with a south breeze. Occasional showers into this evening, our overnight low 43. More rain will be likely on Friday with a high in the upper 40s near 50. Showers persist again Friday evening and overnight, our low in the low 40s. Rain Saturday in 49. Our next weather update in less than 30 minutes. This is Juno Media Center meteorologist Ann Holliday.
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3: Juno's snowfall records at the airport go back to 1943, and last winter topped them all. More than 200 inches of snow. 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
5: From the capital city, I'm Grace Dumas, and here are the stories we're following this hour. Alaska's 2026 permanent fund dividend will begin arriving in residents' bank accounts today. Each eligible recipient will receive $1,200 this year. The Alaska legislature set the dividend at $1,000 in the state budget signed by Governor Mike Dunleavy, with an additional $200 energy relief payment triggered by oil prices reaching a specified threshold. The state will spend more than $800 million on this year's dividends. The first payments will go to eligible Alaskans who applied for their dividend and requested direct deposit. A second round of payments is scheduled for October 22nd for people who submitted paper applications or requested physical checks. The permanent fund dividend is funded through earnings from Alaska's permanent fund, which is currently valued at about $88 billion. In a story by the Juno Independent, electrifying two city-owned cruise ship docks in downtown Juno could cost about $111 million. And this is according to a new early-stage estimate being presented to city officials. That's significantly higher than previous estimates of $25 million in 2021 and then $54 million in 2024. Port Director officials say the latest estimate comes as engineering work reached about 35% completion, saying the project is now paused to allow for further review and decisions about how to proceed. The Docks and Harbors Board reviewed the estimate last night in the Assembly Chambers. Engineers from H3 Engineering Solutions and others involved in the project explained how the estimate was developed and what work would be required. The project would provide shore power at the Alaska Steamship Dock and Cruise Ship Terminal Dock, allowing cruise ships to use Juno's hydroelectric power instead of running diesel engines while in port. Juno's Franklin Dock has provided shore power for about 25 years, but efforts to expand the system have been delayed in part by the high cost. Advocates say additional shore power could reduce cruise ship fuel use and emissions while in port. Three of the four candidates for Alaska governor discussed Southeast economic development Tuesday at a forum in Ketchikan, focusing on tourism, mining, and the Alaska Marine Highway System. Democrat Jonathan Kreiss Tompkins and Republicans Dave Bronson and Trike Taylor participated in the Southeast Conference Forum. And in a story by the Juno Independent, Republican Bernadette Wilson did not attend. Bronson and Taylor said they support the state's 20-year plan to modernize the ferry system. Taylor said the fleet needs to be updated to improve reliability, while Bronson said he supports new vessels but not electric-powered ships. Kreiss Tompkins said the state should consider an infrastructure bond for ferries and other transportation projects, and said ferry system leadership should be more independent from the governor's office. The candidates also differed on state revenue. Kreiss Tompkins supports a corporate income tax and a sales tax on internet commerce, while Bronson and Taylor oppose new corporate taxes and instead favor greater natural resource development and reducing regulations. All three supported additional mining and resource development in Southeast Alaska. On tourism, Bronson and Taylor emphasized limiting regulatory barriers, while Kreiss Tompkins said housing shortages are among the biggest challenges facing Southeast tourism businesses. The three also differed on whether the governor should live in Juno. Kreiss Tompkins said he would live in the governor's mansion, while Bronson and Taylor said the governor should be wherever official duties require. You're up to date with News of the North. I'm Grace Dumas.
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4: Juno weather.
7: We have onshore flow that will continue to bring us occasional rain today, or high temperature in the upper 40s with a south breeze. Occasional showers into this evening, our overnight low 43. More rain will be likely on Friday with a high in the upper 40s near 50. Showers persist again Friday evening and overnight, our low in the low 40s. Rain Saturday in 49. Our next weather update in less than 30 minutes. This is Juno Media Center meteorologist Ann Holliday.
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9: There's nobody tougher than Mary Peltola when it comes to standing up for Alaskans. She took on President Biden to open the Willow Project, the largest new oil and gas exploration development in decades, creating jobs for Alaskans. She stood up to corporate interest and both parties and proposed landmark legislation to limit bottom trawling in Alaska waters. She'll always protect Second Amendment rights. 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And as a military mom with two sons who served, she knows that a secure border keeps Americans safe.
10: I'm Mary Peltola. 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When both parties are attacking you, you're doing something right. Alaska first, always. I'm Mary Peltola, and I approve this message.
9: Paid for by Alaskans for Mary.

Talk 105. It's Tori and happy October 1st. Rabbit to you. I like to say rabbit that wishes you luck. And I like to say love for this new month of October, which, by the way, October 1st for me, it's time to put up Halloween decorations. Rain or shine, doesn't matter to me. I have a lot of skeletons, so they do well in the rain. But it looks like after work, it'll maybe be just a little light rain, so really good. There's something that some people are doing with their Halloween decorations, and it actually has a very practical use for us. We're going to talk about it next.

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1: Well, we are officially in October, and this means it's time to decorate. Oh my gosh. Rain or shine for me. I have a lot of skeletons, so they can handle the rain. Looks like after work is going to be not too bad, maybe a little light rain, so it'll be perfect for putting up your decorations if you're like me and you do it tonight. But there's something that some people are doing that I feel like is so practical for us, and that is they're taking their animated motion control creepy scary figures and they're putting them on their trash cans, and guess what? It's scaring away the bears. I've seen videos of it. It's brilliant. I mean, talk about two birds and all that. I mean, did you know about this? Are you doing this? Am I just now learning about this? So take your scariest motion animated Halloween figures, put them on your trash cans, and we'll scare away the bears. Okay? I mean, I'm willing to try.
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3: Mary Peltola's already been to Washington and was already rejected by Alaskans for having voted with Biden 95% of the time. Higher taxes, amnesty for illegals. Peltola even co-sponsored a bill putting biological men in women's shelters. When it mattered most, Peltola sided with DC liberals to sell out Alaska. Then she cashed in, raking in $340,000 at a DC lobbying firm. Took $80,000 more from a dark money group bankrolled by lower 48 liberal billionaires. Their agenda? Banning guns and shutting down Alaska oil and gas. Mary Peltola works for liberals, not Alaska. In the Senate, she'd be a rubber stamp for Chuck Schumer and a radical liberal agenda. Alaska, time to reject Mary Peltola again. SLF PAC is responsible for the content of this advertising, paid for by SLF PAC, not authorized by any candidate or candidate's committee. www.slfpac.org.
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9: 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Sullivan sided with the trawl fleet, gutting protections for small boat fishermen, and refusing to back efforts to limit bycatch. So it's no surprise that he got hundreds of thousands of dollars from big factory trawlers, the same Seattle executives destroying Alaska fisheries. Now we know that Sullivan was even invested in a foreign farmed salmon company, the biggest competitor to Alaska wild salmon in the world. When he sold the stock off, Sullivan made thousands of dollars for himself. And then he broke Congress's insider trading law, hiding the trade for months. Dan Sullivan keeps working for himself, and it costs Alaska way too much.
10: I'm Mary Piltola. I'm running for U.S. Senate, and I approve this message.
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1: So excited that tomorrow is First Friday. I love First Friday. If you know me, you know. Get off work, go grab a bite to eat downtown, and then bop around at all your favorite shops. Don't forget the art galleries. There are going to be some new exhibits and artist receptions. You'll find live music sprinkled around. Some shops put out refreshments. I love the vibe. Also at Devil's Club, they're going to be celebrating with Juno Animal Rescue. I love Jar. You know I do. So they're going to have all kinds of fun happening there. So yeah, all around town, First Friday, good vibes.
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4: 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We made up Steve, by the way. 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
2: We have onshore flow that will continue to bring us occasional rain today. Our high temperature in the upper 40s with a south breeze. Occasional showers into this evening. Our overnight low 43. More rain will be likely on Friday with a high in the upper 40s near 50. Showers persist again Friday evening and overnight. Our low in the low 40s. Rain Saturday in 49. Our next weather update in less than 30 minutes. This is Juno Media Center meteorologist Ann Holliday.
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5: From the capital city, I'm Grace Dumas, and here are the stories we're following this hour. Metro Marine Services plans to replace Juneau's main fuel dock next year, with construction expected to begin in the spring. The dock, which is located in the Rock Dump industrial area near the cruise ship terminals, is more than 55 years old and has deteriorated beyond its usual life. Petro Marine Chief Operating Officer Matthew Lindsay says the facility is Juneau's primary receiving point for petroleum products, including gasoline, aviation fuel, and diesel. The roughly $15 million project will replace the dock, support structures, fuel lines, and shoreline retaining wall. It will also add a new pump control building and storm drains. Petro Marine plans to use another Juneau dock on Douglas Island to help maintain fuel deliveries while construction is underway. The project could disturb marine mammals, particularly during pile driving. The National Marine Fisheries Service has proposed authorizing incidental harassment of marine mammals during constructions. Public comments on the proposal are due on the 13th of October. Construction is expected to begin early next spring, with completion targeted for next summer. The new dock is also being designed to accommodate the city's planned seawalk connecting the AJ and Franklin cruise ship docks. Three Capital City fire and rescue personnel have been recognized for their work during a water rescue in Juneau. Firefighter paramedic Carmen Smith, engineer Connor Hoyt, and firefighter EMT Sarah Connell received a unit commendation for their life-saving efforts during the rescue. Smith and Hoyt entered the water wearing rescue suits and carrying emergency medical equipment, while Connell assisted from shore. The rescuers secured the patient and began emergency medical treatment before transferring the patient to a responding U.S. Coast Guard vessel. Juneau Police Department dispatchers also coordinated with communications and resources with the Coast Guard and docks and harbors. After the patient was brought to shore, Capital City Fire and Rescue crews continued advanced life support and transported the patient for further treatment. The department credited the crews and partner agencies with a coordinated response that required quick decision-making, communication, and technical rescue skills. Southeast Alaska's economy reached a record high for jobs last year, but regional leaders are also being warned about a projected population decline over the next 30 years. These findings were presented at the Southeast Conference annual meeting in Ketchikan. The region had nearly 47,000 jobs in 2025, surpassing the previous record set in 2012. Mining, tourism, healthcare, and professional services have added jobs over the past decade, while employment and social assistance, state government, seafood, and retail has declined. Tourism remains Southeast's largest private industry, with more than 8,700 jobs. Average wages across the region have also increased slightly faster than inflation since 2020. But state projections show Southeast could lose 22% of its population over the next 30 years, nearly 16,000 people. Juneau alone is projected to lose about 24% of its population by 2055. Housing, childcare, transportation, schools, and essential services will all play a role in whether those projections become reality. Southeast had a strong 2025, but the region still has work to do to retain workers and residents. You're up to date with News of the North. I'm Grace Dumas.
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4: Juneau weather.
7: We have onshore flow that will continue to bring us occasional rain today, or high temperature in the upper 40s with a south breeze. Occasional showers into this evening, our overnight low 43. More rain will be likely on Friday with a high in the upper 40s near 50. Showers persist again Friday evening and overnight, our low in the low 40s. Rain Saturday in 49. Our next weather update in less than 30 minutes. This is Juneau Media Center meteorologist Ann Holliday.
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That'll get you in the mood for the new month of October. Taku 105, Juno's Country Station. John Michael Montgomery. I am so excited to cheer on our Crimson Bears tomorrow, right? Bartlett High, 3 p.m. And if you are not able to go, that's okay. You can listen play-by-play action on our sister station, KINY. Oh, my gosh. And we're gearing up for playoffs. That starts October 10th. Oh, yeah, you guys got this.

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1: It's Tori, and I always knew that there were many uses for used coffee grounds, especially when it comes to your gardens and your plants. But there is something that's happening that I don't know. I think this could be really good for us. There are some scientists in South Korea. They found a new use for used coffee grounds. They're turning them into building insulation. Right? They've been able to convert used coffee grounds into a material that insulates, they say, just as well as commercial foam products. This is amazing because, I mean, in the world, we produce about 8 million tons of coffee grounds every year. So this could be super useful and maybe potentially save us some money.
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0: 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Well, I hope you're playing Plowback because we definitely earned a survival badge from last year's winter. Do you remember, like, just snow and more snow and more snow? And you just shoveled your driveway and you looked over at your neighbor and you guys just shook your heads at each other like, what is happening? 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

0: 105, Zach John King. It's Tori. You know, I love walking around our neighborhoods with Hank, my black lab, because, you know, some of my neighbors, I think they maybe know me or know my name, but they definitely, everyone knows Hank. And that makes me so happy. It happens all the time. But I think just the other day, it just really hit me. We're walking around and several people were smiling and waving to us, but they say, "Hi, Hank." And I just love that. So Hank and I say hi to you too.
1: Juno weather.
2: We have onshore flow that will continue to bring us occasional rain today. Our high temperature in the upper 40s with a south breeze. Occasional showers into this evening, our overnight low 43. More rain will be likely on Friday with a high in the upper 40s near 50. Showers persist again Friday evening and overnight, our low in the low 40s. Rain Saturday in 49. Our next weather update in less than 30 minutes. This is Juno Media Center meteorologist Ann Holliday.
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5: From the capital city, I'm Grace Dumas, and here are the stories we're following this hour. Metro Marine Services plans to replace Juneau's main fuel dock next year, with construction expected to begin in the spring. The dock, which is located in the Rock Dump industrial area near the cruise ship terminals, is more than 55 years old and has deteriorated beyond its usual life. Petro Marine Chief Operating Officer Matthew Lindsay says the facility is Juneau's primary receiving point for petroleum products, including gasoline, aviation fuel, and diesel. The roughly $15 million project will replace the dock, support structures, fuel lines, and shoreline retaining wall. It will also add a new pump control building and storm drains. Petro Marine plans to use another Juneau dock on Douglas Island to help maintain fuel deliveries while construction is underway. The project could disturb marine mammals, particularly during pile driving. The National Marine Fisheries Service has proposed authorizing incidental harassment of marine mammals during constructions. Public comments on the proposal are due on the 13th of October. Construction is expected to begin early next spring, with completion targeted for next summer. The new dock is also being designed to accommodate the city's planned seawalk connecting the AJ and Franklin cruise ship docks. Three Capital City fire and rescue personnel have been recognized for their work during a water rescue in Juneau. Firefighter paramedic Carmen Smith, engineer Connor Hoyt, and firefighter EMT Sarah Connell received a unit commendation for their life-saving efforts during the rescue. Smith and Hoyt entered the water wearing rescue suits and carrying emergency medical equipment, while Connell assisted from shore. The rescuers secured the patient and began emergency medical treatment before transferring the patient to a responding U.S. Coast Guard vessel. Juneau Police Department dispatchers also coordinated with communications and resources with the Coast Guard and docks and harbors. After the patient was brought to shore, Capital City Fire and Rescue crews continued advanced life support and transported the patient for further treatment. The department credited the crews and partner agencies with a coordinated response that required quick decision-making, communication, and technical rescue skills. Southeast Alaska's economy reached a record high for jobs last year, but regional leaders are also being warned about a projected population decline over the next 30 years. These findings were presented at the Southeast Conference annual meeting in Ketchikan. The region had nearly 47,000 jobs in 2025, surpassing the previous record set in 2012. Mining, tourism, healthcare, and professional services have added jobs over the past decade, while employment and social assistance, state government, seafood, and retail has declined. Tourism remains Southeast's largest private industry, with more than 8,700 jobs. Average wages across the region have also increased slightly faster than inflation since 2020. But state projections show Southeast could lose 22% of its population over the next 30 years, nearly 16,000 people. Juneau alone is projected to lose about 24% of its population by 2055. Housing, childcare, transportation, schools, and essential services will all play a role in whether those projections become reality. Southeast had a strong 2025, but the region still has work to do to retain workers and residents. You're up to date with News of the North. I'm Grace Dumas.
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4: Juneau weather.
7: Our weather pattern stays active for now, with occasional rain from time to time. Our high will be in the upper 40s today and a south wind. More showers continue into this evening and overnight. Our low 43. Rain likely on Friday, not quite as cool, with a high in the upper 40s near 50. Showers persist Friday night. Our low 43. Rain Saturday and 49. Our next weather update in less than 30 minutes. This is Juneau Media Center meteorologist Ann Holliday.
8: Mary Peltola's already been to Washington and was already rejected by Alaskans for having voted with Biden 95% of the time. Higher taxes, amnesty for illegals. Peltola even co-sponsored a bill putting biological men in women's shelters. When it mattered most, Peltola sided with D.C. liberals to sell out Alaska. Then she cashed in, raking in $340,000 at a D.C. lobbying firm. Took $80,000 more from a dark money group bankrolled by lower 48 liberal billionaires. Their agenda? Banning guns and shutting down Alaska oil and gas. Mary Peltola works for liberals, not Alaska. In the Senate, she'd be a rubber stamp for Chuck Schumer and a radical liberal agenda. Alaska, time to reject Mary Peltola again. SLF PAC is responsible for the content of this advertising, paid for by SLF PAC, not authorized by any candidate or candidates committee. www.slfpac.org.
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Talk 105, Travis Trent. Oh, yeah, our Seahawks are playing Sunday, 12:25 our time against the Los Angeles Chargers. And let me tell you what, we need to beat these guys. It's very important to me. So whether you are going to McGivney's or you're watching at home, wear your blue and green. Let's cheer them on.

0: It's Tori, and if you are maybe wanting to
1: talk
0: to someone,
1: talk
0: or if you
1: more.
0: Just started talking with someone, but you're not quite sure how they feel about you, if they really like you, and it's too awkward too soon maybe to ask, well, relationship experts have shared with me what the telltale signs are that someone does really like you. They say it's all about body language, right? Like when you're sitting together, are they looking at you, facing you, even their feet facing you? That's a big tell. But a bigger tell is if they kind of play with their hair. Now we girls, you know, I think I knew this, that, you know, we'll tuck our hair behind our ear, maybe twirl it a little bit, play with it a little bit. But guys as well, and I did not know this one, they'll run their hands through their hair. Now, if you have a shaved head or you're bald, I don't know how that works. Maybe you rub your head? I do know that as I'm sitting here talking to you, I'm playing with my hair a little bit. So I must really, really like you.
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5: Okay, can we talk about political commercials for a second? Because we get it. Really, we do. You're listening to the radio, having a perfectly nice day, maybe enjoying a song, and suddenly... Can Alaska afford four more years of Steve? We made up Steve, by the way. Here's the thing. Federal law requires radio stations like ours to provide reasonable access to legally qualified candidates for federal office. So, yes, you're going to hear political commercials at this time of year. And yes, we hear them too. Every single one of them. We hear the scary music. We hear the serious voice. We hear the phrase, tell Washington, ... Apparently, Washington has been receiving a lot of messages lately. So, from everyone here at the radio station, we just want to say, we get it. Election season can be exhausting, but it will end. The votes will be counted. The political commercials will disappear. Hang in there. We're almost there. We now return you to the political advertising season already in progress.
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1: 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Sullivan sided with the trawl fleet, gutting protections for small boat fishermen, and refusing to back efforts to limit bycatch. So it's no surprise that he got hundreds of thousands of dollars from big factory trawlers, the same Seattle executives destroying Alaska fisheries. Now we know that Sullivan was even invested in a foreign farmed salmon company, the biggest competitor to Alaska wild salmon in the world. When he sold the stock off, Sullivan made thousands of dollars for himself. And then he broke Congress's insider trading law, hiding the trade for months. Dan Sullivan keeps working for himself, and it costs Alaska way too much.
10: I'm Mary Piltola. I'm running for U.S. Senate, and I approve this message.
1: Paid for by Alaskans for Mary.
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1: So excited that tomorrow is First Friday. I love First Friday. If you know me, you know. Get off work, go grab a bite to eat downtown, and then bop around at all your favorite shops. Don't forget the art galleries. There are going to be some new exhibits and artist receptions. You'll find live music sprinkled around. Some shops put out refreshments. I love the vibe. Also at Devil's Club, they're going to be celebrating with Juno Animal Rescue. I love Jar. You know I do. So they're going to have all kinds of fun happening there. So yeah, all around town, First Friday, good vibes.
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3: Mary Peltola's already been to Washington and was already rejected by Alaskans for having voted with Biden 95% of the time. Higher taxes, amnesty for illegals. Peltola even co-sponsored a bill putting biological men in women's shelters. When it mattered most, Peltola sided with DC liberals to sell out Alaska. Then she cashed in, raking in $340,000 at a DC lobbying firm. Took $80,000 more from a dark money group bankrolled by lower 48 liberal billionaires. Their agenda? Banning guns and shutting down Alaska oil and gas. Mary Peltola works for liberals, not Alaska. In the Senate, she'd be a rubber stamp for Chuck Schumer and a radical liberal agenda. Alaska, time to reject Mary Peltola again. SLF PAC is responsible for the content of this advertising, paid for by SLF PAC, not authorized by any candidate or candidate's committee. www.slfpac.org.
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2: Our weather pattern stays active for now with occasional rain from time to time. Our high will be in the upper 40s today and a south wind. More showers continue into this evening and overnight. Our low 43. Rain likely on Friday, not quite as cool with a high in the upper 40s near 50. Showers persist Friday night. Our low 43. Rain Saturday and 49. Our next weather update in less than 30 minutes. This is Juno Media Center meteorologist Ann Holliday.
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5: From the capital city, I'm Grace Dumas, and here are the stories we're following this hour. Metro Marine Services plans to replace Juneau's main fuel dock next year, with construction expected to begin in the spring. The dock, which is located in the Rock Dump industrial area near the cruise ship terminals, is more than 55 years old and has deteriorated beyond its usual life. Petro Marine Chief Operating Officer Matthew Lindsay says the facility is Juneau's primary receiving point for petroleum products, including gasoline, aviation fuel, and diesel. The roughly $15 million project will replace the dock, support structures, fuel lines, and shoreline retaining wall. It will also add a new pump control building and storm drains. Petro Marine plans to use another Juneau dock on Douglas Island to help maintain fuel deliveries while construction is underway. The project could disturb marine mammals, particularly during pile driving. The National Marine Fisheries Service has proposed authorizing incidental harassment of marine mammals during constructions. Public comments on the proposal are due on the 13th of October. Construction is expected to begin early next spring, with completion targeted for next summer. The new dock is also being designed to accommodate the city's planned seawalk connecting the AJ and Franklin cruise ship docks. Three Capital City fire and rescue personnel have been recognized for their work during a water rescue in Juneau. Firefighter paramedic Carmen Smith, engineer Connor Hoyt, and firefighter EMT Sarah Connell received a unit commendation for their life-saving efforts during the rescue. Smith and Hoyt entered the water wearing rescue suits and carrying emergency medical equipment, while Connell assisted from shore. The rescuers secured the patient and began emergency medical treatment before transferring the patient to a responding U.S. Coast Guard vessel. Juneau Police Department dispatchers also coordinated with communications and resources with the Coast Guard and Docks and Harbors. After the patient was brought to shore, Capital City Fire and Rescue crews continued advanced life support and transported the patient for further treatment. The department credited the crews and partner agencies with a coordinated response that required quick decision-making, communication, and technical rescue skills. Southeast Alaska's economy reached a record high for jobs last year, but regional leaders are also being warned about a projected population decline over the next 30 years. These findings were presented at the Southeast Conference annual meeting in Ketchikan. The region had nearly 47,000 jobs in 2025, surpassing the previous record set in 2012. Mining, tourism, healthcare, and professional services have added jobs over the past decade, while employment and social assistance, state government, seafood, and retail has declined. Tourism remains Southeast's largest private industry, with more than 8,700 jobs. Average wages across the region have also increased slightly faster than inflation since 2020. But state projections show Southeast could lose 22% of its population over the next 30 years, nearly 16,000 people. Juneau alone is projected to lose about 24% of its population by 2055. Housing, childcare, transportation, schools, and essential services will all play a role in whether those projections become reality. Southeast had a strong 2025, but the region still has work to do to retain workers and residents. You're up to date with News of the North. I'm Grace Dumas.
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4: Juneau weather.
7: Our weather pattern stays active for now, with occasional rain from time to time. Our high will be in the upper 40s today and a south wind. More showers continue into this evening and overnight. Our low 43. Rain likely on Friday, not quite as cool, with a high in the upper 40s near 50. Showers persist Friday night. Our low 43. Rain Saturday and 49. Our next weather update in less than 30 minutes. This is Juneau Media Center meteorologist Ann Holliday.
6: Juneau's snowfall records at the airport go back to 1943, and last winter topped them all. More than 200 inches of snow. Months of digging, scraping, and wondering exactly where we're supposed to put the next shovelful. 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

0: Talk 105. It's Tori and happy October 1st. Rabbit, rabbit to you. I like to say rabbit, rabbit. That wishes you luck. And I like to say love for this new month of October, which, by the way, October 1st for me, it's time to put up Halloween decorations. Rain or shine, doesn't matter to me. I have a lot of skeletons, so they do well in the rain. But it looks like after work, it'll maybe be just a little light rain, so really good. There's something that some people are doing with their Halloween decorations, and it actually has a very practical use for us. We're going to talk about it next.
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0: Morgan Wallen, Taku 105. Well, we are officially in October, and this means it's time to decorate. Oh my gosh. Rain or shine for me. I have a lot of skeletons, so they can handle the rain. Looks like after work is going to be not too bad, maybe a little light rain, so it'll be perfect for putting up your decorations if you're like me and you do it tonight. But there's something that some people are doing that I feel like is so practical for us. And that is they're taking their animated motion control, creepy, scary figures, and they're putting them on their trash cans. And guess what? It's scaring away the bears. I've seen videos of it. It's brilliant. I mean, talk about two birds and all that. Did you know about this? Are you doing this? Am I just now learning about this? So take your scariest motion animated Halloween figures, put them on your trash cans, and we'll scare away the bears. Okay? I mean, I'm willing to try.
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0: 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Well, I hope you're playing Plowback because we definitely earned a survival badge from last year's winter. Do you remember, like, just snow and more snow and more snow? 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We're giving away a Polaris Sportsman ATV and plow thanks to Juno Power Sports. 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
6: There's nobody tougher than Mary Peltola when it comes to standing up for Alaskans. She took on President Biden to open the Willow Project, the largest new oil and gas exploration development in decades, creating jobs for Alaskans. She stood up to corporate interest and both parties and proposed landmark legislation to limit bottom trawling in Alaska waters. She'll always protect Second Amendment rights, because in Alaska, firearms are about protecting ourselves and feeding our families. And as a military mom with two sons who served, she knows that a secure border keeps Americans safe.
7: I'm Mary Peltola. There's only one thing that matters to me, getting the job done for Alaska. And I'll take on anyone, including Democrats, anyone in the lower 48 who doesn't understand what Alaska needs.

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2: Something spooky is happening at Juno's Imagination Station. 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
1: It's Tori, and I don't know if this started during COVID when we were all stuck at home, but I started noticing my backyard animals a little bit more, and I have a squirrel who comes to play in the trees all the time. I love him, so I've named him Sammy. Sometimes he brings his little girlfriend, so I've named her Sally, and I love them. And so I read this story and I just thought, oh my gosh, I think this is my person. But this guy is going above and beyond for his little backyard squirrel. His name is Derek. He lives in Virginia and he's got this little squirrel that comes, same thing. But he noticed that her teeth had grown in really badly and she was having a trouble eating. So he goes out and he finds an animal company to come and help capture her and get her to the vet to fix her teeth and then bring her back and set her free back in his backyard so she can eat. And let me tell you, you know how it is. You're kind of like, well, nature's hard. You know, we're all, you know, we get it. We're realistic about it. But I love that this guy went above and beyond. So I don't know, Sammy. We'll see how your teeth hold out.
2: Juno weather. Our weather pattern stays active for now with occasional rain from time to time. Our high will be in the upper 40s today and a south wind. More showers continue into this evening and overnight. Our low 43. Rain likely on Friday, not quite as cool with a high in the upper 40s near 50. Showers persist Friday night. Our low 43. Rain Saturday and 49. Our next weather update in less than 30 minutes. 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
14: From the capital city, I'm Grace Dumas, and here are the stories we're following this hour. Alaska's 2026 permanent fund dividend will begin arriving in residents' bank accounts today. Each eligible recipient will receive $1,200 this year, The Alaska legislature set the dividend at $1,000 in the state budget signed by Governor Mike Dunleavy, with an additional $200 energy relief payment triggered by oil prices reaching a specified threshold. The state will spend more than $800 million on this year's dividends. The first payments will go to eligible Alaskans who applied for their dividend and requested direct deposit. A second round of payments is scheduled for October 22nd for people who submitted paper applications or requested physical checks. The permanent fund dividend is funded through earnings from Alaska's permanent fund, which is currently valued at about $88 billion. In a story by the Juneau Independent, electrifying two city-owned cruise ship docks in downtown Juneau could cost about $111 million. And this is according to a new early-stage estimate being presented to city officials. That's significantly higher than previous estimates of $25 million in 2021 and then $54 million in 2024. Port Director officials say the latest estimate comes as engineering work reached about 35% completion, saying the project is now paused to allow for further review and decisions about how to proceed. The Docks and Harbors Board reviewed the estimate last night in the Assembly Chambers. Engineers from H3 Engineering Solutions and others involved in the project explained how the estimate was developed and what work would be required. The project would provide shore power at the Alaska Steamship Dock and Cruise Ship Terminal Dock, allowing cruise ships to use Juneau's hydroelectric power instead of running diesel engines while in port. Juneau's Franklin Dock has provided shore power for about 25 years, but efforts to expand the system have been delayed in part by the high cost. Advocates say additional shore power could reduce cruise ship fuel use and emissions while in port. Three of the four candidates for Alaska governor discussed Southeast economic development Tuesday at a forum in Ketchikan, focusing on tourism, mining, and the Alaska Marine Highway System. Democrat Jonathan Kreis Tompkins and Republicans Dave Bronson and Trek Taylor participated in the Southeast Conference Forum. And in a story by the Juneau Independent, Republican Bernadette Wilson did not attend. Bronson and Taylor said they support the state's 20-year plan to modernize the ferry system. Taylor said the fleet needs to be updated to improve reliability, while Bronson said he supports new vessels but not electric-powered ships. Kreis Tompkins said the state should consider an infrastructure bond for ferries and other transportation projects and said ferry system leadership should be more independent from the governor's office. The candidates also differed on state revenue. Kreis Tompkins supports a corporate income tax and a sales tax on internet commerce, while Bronson and Taylor oppose new corporate taxes and instead favor greater natural resource development and reducing regulations. All three supported additional mining and resource development in Southeast Alaska. On tourism, Bronson and Taylor emphasized limiting regulatory barriers, while Kreis Tompkins said housing shortages are among the biggest challenges facing Southeast tourism businesses. The three also differed on whether the governor should live in Juneau. Kreis Tompkins said he would live in the governor's mansion, while Bronson and Taylor said the governor should be wherever official duties require. You're up to date with News of the North. I'm Grace Dumas.
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13: Juneau weather.
2: Our weather pattern stays active for now with occasional rain from time to time. Our high will be in the upper 40s today and a south wind. More showers continue into this evening and overnight. Our low 43. Rain likely on Friday, not quite as cool with a high in the upper 40s near 50. Showers persist Friday night. Our low 43. Rain Saturday and 49. Our next weather update in less than 30 minutes. This is Juneau Media Center meteorologist Ann Holliday.
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1: I'm a mom to three kids. 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
4: 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Sullivan sided with the trawl fleet, gutting protections for small boat fishermen, and refusing to back efforts to limit bycatch. So it's no surprise that he got hundreds of thousands of dollars from big factory trawlers, the same Seattle executives destroying Alaska fisheries. Now we know that Sullivan was even invested in a foreign farmed salmon company, the biggest competitor to Alaska wild salmon in the world. When he sold the stock off, Sullivan made thousands of dollars for himself. And then he broke Congress's insider trading law, hiding the trade for months. Dan Sullivan keeps working for himself, and it costs Alaska way too much.
5: I'm Mary Peltola. I'm running for U.S. Senate, and I approve this message.
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1: Our weather pattern stays active for now with occasional rain from time to time. Our high will be in the upper 40s today and a south wind. More showers continue into this evening and overnight. Our low 43. Rain likely on Friday, not quite as cool with a high in the upper 40s near 50. Showers persist Friday night, our low 43, rain Saturday and 49. Our next weather update in less than 30 minutes. This is Juno Media Center meteorologist Ann Holliday.
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5: From the capital city, I'm Grace Dumas, and here are the stories we're following this hour. Metro Marine Services plans to replace Juneau's main fuel dock next year, with construction expected to begin in the spring. The dock, which is located in the Rock Dump industrial area near the cruise ship terminals, is more than 55 years old and has deteriorated beyond its usual life. Petro Marine Chief Operating Officer Matthew Lindsay says the facility is Juneau's primary receiving point for petroleum products, including gasoline, aviation fuel, and diesel. The roughly $15 million project will replace the dock, support structures, fuel lines, and shoreline retaining wall. It will also add a new pump control building and storm drains. Petro Marine plans to use another Juneau dock on Douglas Island to help maintain fuel deliveries while construction is underway. The project could disturb marine mammals, particularly during pile driving. The National Marine Fisheries Service has proposed authorizing incidental harassment of marine mammals during constructions. Public comments on the proposal are due on the 13th of October. Construction is expected to begin early next spring, with completion targeted for next summer. The new dock is also being designed to accommodate the city's planned seawalk connecting the AJ and Franklin cruise ship docks. Three Capital City fire and rescue personnel have been recognized for their work during a water rescue in Juneau. Firefighter paramedic Carmen Smith, engineer Connor Hoyt, and firefighter EMT Sarah Connell received a unit commendation for their life-saving efforts during the rescue. Smith and Hoyt entered the water wearing rescue suits and carrying emergency medical equipment, while Connell assisted from shore. The rescuers secured the patient and began emergency medical treatment before transferring the patient to a responding U.S. Coast Guard vessel. Juneau Police Department dispatchers also coordinated with communications and resources with the Coast Guard and docks and harbors. After the patient was brought to shore, Capital City Fire and Rescue crews continued advanced life support and transported the patient for further treatment. The department credited the crews and partner agencies with a coordinated response that required quick decision-making, communication, and technical rescue skills. Southeast Alaska's economy reached a record high for jobs last year, but regional leaders are also being warned about a projected population decline over the next 30 years. These findings were presented at the Southeast Conference annual meeting in Ketchikan. The region had nearly 47,000 jobs in 2025, surpassing the previous record set in 2012. Mining, tourism, healthcare, and professional services have added jobs over the past decade, while employment and social assistance, state government, seafood, and retail has declined. Tourism remains Southeast's largest private industry, with more than 8,700 jobs. Average wages across the region have also increased slightly faster than inflation since 2020. But state projections show Southeast could lose 22% of its population over the next 30 years, nearly 16,000 people. Juneau alone is projected to lose about 24% of its population by 2055. Housing, childcare, transportation, schools, and essential services will all play a role in whether those projections become reality. Southeast had a strong 2025, but the region still has work to do to retain workers and residents. We are up to date with News of the North. I'm Grace Dumas.
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4: Juneau weather.
7: Our weather pattern stays active for now, with occasional rain from time to time. Our high will be in the upper 40s today and a south wind. More showers continue into this evening and overnight. Our low 43. Rain likely on Friday, not quite as cool, with a high in the upper 40s near 50. Showers persist Friday night. Our low 43. Rain Saturday and 49. Our next weather update in less than 30 minutes. This is Juneau Media Center meteorologist Ann Holliday.
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1: Mary Peltola's already been to Washington and was already rejected by Alaskans for having voted with Biden 95% of the time. Higher taxes, amnesty for illegals. Peltola even co-sponsored a bill putting biological men in women's shelters. When it mattered most, Peltola sided with D.C. liberals to sell out Alaska. Then she cashed in, raking in $340,000 at a D.C. lobbying firm. Took $80,000 more from a dark money group bankrolled by lower 48 liberal billionaires. Their agenda? Banning guns and shutting down Alaska oil and gas. Mary Peltola works for liberals, not Alaska. In the Senate, she'd be a rubber stamp for Chuck Schumer and a radical liberal agenda. Alaska, time to reject Mary Peltola again. SLF PAC is responsible for the content of this advertising, paid for by SLF PAC, not authorized by any candidate or candidate's committee. www.slfpac.org.
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4: Okay, can we talk about political commercials for a second? Because we get it. Really, we do. You're listening to the radio, having a perfectly nice day, maybe enjoying a song, and suddenly... Can Alaska afford four more years of Steve? We made up Steve, by the way. Here's the thing. Federal law requires radio stations like ours to provide reasonable access to legally qualified candidates for federal office. So, yes, you're going to hear political commercials at this time of year. And yes, we hear them too. Every single one of them. We hear the scary music. We hear the serious voice. We hear the phrase, tell Washington, .. Apparently, Washington has been receiving a lot of messages lately. So from everyone here at the radio station, we just want to say, we get it. Election season can be exhausting, but it will end. The votes will be counted. The political commercials will disappear. Hang in there. We're almost there. We now return you to the political advertising season already in progress.
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0: Juno weather.
1: Our weather pattern stays active for now with occasional rain from time to time. Our high will be in the upper 40s today and a south wind. More showers continue into this evening and overnight. Our low 43. Rain likely on Friday, not quite as cool with a high in the upper 40s near 50. Showers persist Friday night, our low 43, rain Saturday and 49. Our next weather update in less than 30 minutes. This is Juno Media Center meteorologist Ann Holliday.
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3: Exhausted by rising costs? Then you need to vote against Mary Peltola. Peltola sided with the lower 48 liberals and supported the largest middle class tax increase in American history. It would have cost Alaskans over $3,000 a year. Worse, Peltola wants higher taxes on tips, overtime, and Social Security. Here's Sheila Powers, a waitress in Alaska.
4: I'm a mom of five and a grandmother. I work two jobs to make ends meet. Lower 48 liberals crushed Alaska, and they jacked up our prices and came after our paychecks. Mary Peltola would put Alaska's future back in their hands. Peltola takes their millions and does their bidding. Dan Sullivan saved working families thousands of dollars. Thanks to Dan, we have no tax on our overtime and we have no tax on our tips. Dan is who Alaskans need representing us.
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4: From the capital city, I'm Grace Dumas, and here are the stories we're following this hour. Alaska's 2026 permanent fund dividend will begin arriving in residents' bank accounts today. Each eligible recipient will receive $1,200 this year. The Alaska legislature set the dividend at $1,000 in the state budget signed by Governor Mike Dunleavy, with an additional $200 energy relief payment triggered by oil prices reaching a specified threshold. The state will spend more than $800 million on this year's dividends. The first payments will go to eligible Alaskans who applied for their dividend and requested direct deposit. A second round of payments is scheduled for October 22nd for people who submitted paper applications or requested physical checks. The permanent fund dividend is funded through earnings from Alaska's permanent fund, which is currently valued at about $88 billion. In a story by the Juno Independent, electrifying two city-owned cruise ship docks in downtown Juno could cost about $111 million. And this is according to a new early-stage estimate being presented to city officials. That's significantly higher than previous estimates of $25 million in 2021 and then $54 million in 2024. Port Director officials say the latest estimate comes as engineering work reached about 35% completion, saying the project is now paused to allow for further review and decisions about how to proceed.